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0: song is always such a nice way to start our morning. At least we love it here in the studio. So we hope you in your car or wherever you're listening, you enjoy it just as much. And we just want to make a land acknowledgement. We're here on the land store.
1: Yes, we are making a land acknowledgement this
0: Brett
1: morning.
0: Brett asked me to do that this morning.
1: Yes. So. It's a new feature on the show.
0: Yes we're still here on land.
1: Yes, we are. And with that, we'll go into news.
0: Hey, and with that, I want you to take a moment and look up into the sky because you can catch a glimpse of this big, bright golden moon. Did you guys see it this morning?
1: So we were just talking about it. So cool.
0: Beautiful. So this month's full moon is known as the buck moon, named for the time of year when the male deer grow out of their antlers. As for the gorgeous golden color that you're seeing, the scientific explanation, when the moon is low near the horizon, its light has to travel through a much thicker layer of the Earth's atmosphere, which scatters the shorter blue wavelengths and lets the warmer golden and orange tones come through.
1: Look how smart people are going to be when they listen to this show at the start, right?
0: Yeah, it's amazing. Exactly. Wow. So it sits lower on the horizon, the more golden it looks and the bigger it appears. So even though the peak illumination happened this morning, the moon will still be completely full tonight. So if you missed it, well, you could probably still walk outside now and see it, but you will be able to see it tonight as well. American Airlines flights are moving again after a nationwide ground stop last night caused by an IT outage. The FAA held flights that weren't already in the air because of the outage, and American Airlines said a technology issue briefly impacted connectivity for some of the systems. Shortly after 7:30, so it was about an hour after the shortage started, the airline said that the systems were back up and running. Flights were departing again, and they apologized to customers for the inconvenience. No word yet this morning on exactly how many flights were delayed or what caused the outage. If you are flying American Airlines today, things should be running normally. But as always, check your flight status before heading to the airport to be safe. Six Flags Great Adventure in Jackson Township, New Jersey, just unveiled Bakuwana?
1: We did. Sure. Again, we were talking about the moon and this right before you came in.
0: Bakuwana.
1: Yeah.
0: It's a new roller coaster.
1: That's whose land we're on.
0: Yes. Right.
1: Yes.
0: Right.
1: Yes.
0: It's a new roller coaster that's debuting in 2027 that's set to break six world records. So standing at 382 feet tall and reaching speeds up to 100 miles per hour, it ranked among the five tallest roller coasters in the world.
2: Yes.
0: So it's billed as the world's first free spinning floorless coaster with upside down launches, meaning no two rides will feel exactly the same.
1: I'm in.
0: That's crazy.
1: I'm in.
2: That is crazy.
1: I'll do it.
0: And it will anchor the park's revamped boardwalk area. I haven't been to Six Flags in years, but we used to go in high school. That was like our physics trip. You'd have to go and you'd get physics problems that you'd have to solve.
3: That's cool.
0: Yeah, it was really cool.
1: I was one of the dumb kids. We didn't get to go there for that. We used to cut school and go. Or like Laura and I were talking about as well earlier, we'd go. Remember the drive-through safari?
0: Yeah.
1: And if you went with your parents, you'd hide in the back seat under the covers because they charge by people going in. It'd be like, oh, it's just mom and dad and nine blankets in the back seat. There's no kids back there.
0: We definitely grew up in very similar families, Bobby.
1: Yeah, get down and hide, Bobby. Get down and hide. Laura did it too.
0: Oh my gosh. And I think they took away part of it because the monkeys were
1: destroying. Rip off your antenna?
0: Yeah.
2: We lost it every time.
1: Windshield wipers are gone. Yeah.
0: That was the best part, though.
1: That was the best part of the whole thing.
0: Today, we have dry weather most of the day, but we may see a thunderstorm at some point this afternoon. Humid, a high of 84 degrees. Tomorrow, partly sunny with a shower, high 81. And Friday looks like a nice day, mostly sunny, high of 86 degrees. And we've got $303 to give away this morning, hopefully. Impossible question. We'll do two rounds of it. And then Free Gas for Life, we'll play that in the 8 o'clock hour.
1: Also, you are so upset about the Phillies, you didn't want to ask me about them, right?
0: I do.
1: No, okay.
0: I totally want to ask you about...
1: I get it.
0: It was the land acknowledgement. It kind of threw me off my game. So I apologize, Bobby. What do you got for sports?
1: To simply put it, Phillies lost again last night. This time 1-0 to the Marlins out of Miami. A pretty darn good outing by Aaron Nola, but the Phillies couldn't get any runs scored at all. They've now lost 8 of their last 11 games since our Super Fun All-Star festivities right here in Philly. But the next big story for the Phillies has got to be the Major League Baseball trade deadline. They're going to have the trade deadline this Monday afternoon. There's a lot of rumors that the Phillies are looking to add a few big names to the team, help them make a push for Red October, hopefully a much deeper Red October playoff run. So Bryce Harper was asked about that, possible trades and new players coming in last night on NBC Sports Philadelphia, and he said...
4: Yeah, I mean, I think we need some help.
2: But, you know, I think we've proved, you know, pretty much all year we've done a pretty good job. You know, anytime you can, you know, get some help in here and reinforcements, I think it helps.
1: There he says, ooh, we need some help.
0: It's their personality.
1: Yeah, I know, right? Yeah, after that loss, he's like...
0: After the loss, all the time.
1: Yep.
0: After a win, too, he's like that.
1: Yeah, that's a good
0: point. He should be a hockey player.
1: Yeah, that's true. Try to put the puck in the net there and score the goal.
0: Yeah.
1: They'll try and get back on track with a win today. We got some lunchtime baseball. Phillies at the Marlins. 12:10 p.m. today. Mm. Hey, that's some sports. You want to go on Facebook?
0: Let's go live on Facebook
1: right
0: now. 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
3: We've got free gas for life, or as far as 50 grand will take you. We'll do that in the 8 o'clock hour, sometime between 8 and 9 o'clock this morning. We will play that. Today, we've got a dry day, most of the day, but we're going to see thunderstorms at some point this afternoon. Humid, a high of 84 degrees. Here's what's happening in Hollywood. Kelly Ripa is taking some time off from Live with Kelly and Mark this week. She underwent gum graft surgery. A dental procedure that involves transferring tissue to areas where the gums have receded. That, for some reason, condition and that surgery, like, scares the crap out of me.
4: I have a receding area on one of my teeth down here, and my dentist has said for the longest time, we're working on it, we're keeping an eye on it. He goes, but if it goes any further, you're going to have this procedure done.
3: Do you have to have it?
4: And I was like, oh gosh, can I plan it when there's a bunch of night Eagles games? Because you got to be off for like 2 weeks. So if all of a sudden I'm gone for 2 weeks, there you go.
3: Yeah, that's but apparently you might not want to do that because apparently Kelly's in, you can't talk and Kelly's in pain. So her doctor's orders are no talking, no straws, soft foods only, and absolutely no pulling down her lip. To check for healing. Her husband and co-host, Mark Consuelos, has been keeping viewers updated, revealing that Kelly, who famously skips Novocaine at the dentist, is actually feeling pain from this one. Yeah. Kevin Jonas of the Jonas Brothers has been filling in as guest host while Kelly recovers. Here's a clip of Mark and Kevin giving a Kelly update.
5: She's allowed to speak, though.
6: I don't think so, but she's doing it without moving her bottom lip. She's just kind of doing like this.
5: She's going to throw her voice and become a ventriloquist for you?
6: But she got a lot of love messages, people were checking in.
3: Yeah, he went on to say, like, somebody just sent her ice cream to the house. And so, yeah, people have been checking in on her. Tom Holland got put on the spot this week by a room full of kids. The Spider-Man star appeared on Celebrity Substitute, where New York school children got to grill him with questions. And one sharp young student asked him this question point blank.
7: Are you married?
8: That is a very important question. And I am, you guys obviously haven't been media trained like the publicists that I speak with.
5: This is Victor, and he's never heard of a publicist.
7: He's definitely married. I don't know why he avoided my question.
3: So cute.
4: Why is it such a big deal that he can't come out and say that they're married? What is this all about?
3: I don't know. Or are they not? And there's an upcoming wedding. Who knows? I don't know. This comes on the heels of another big clue at a recent Spider-Man premiere in Mexico City. A photographer jokingly proposed to Zendaya, and she got back you're too late. So neither of them have confirmed the marriage, but everything points towards yes, they are.
4: Yeah, that they are married.
3: Ted Lasso is back, and the new trailer just dropped. Apparently, we only have a little bit of the trailer because most of it's music.
4: Like a minute long of music, and then you have like six lines in it. So here are the lines.
9: Oi, welcome back. Good to see you.
10: But football is life?
11: No, life is so much more than football.
12: Not as catchy, but true.
3: I like hearing the familiar voices. Uh-huh. For anyone who missed the original series, Ted Lasso became one of the most beloved shows in television history, running on Apple TV from 2020 to 2023 and winning a record-breaking 11 Emmy Awards in a single season. Did you all watch it?
4: Loved it. Absolutely loved it. Was very surprised. It was like oh gosh, how are they going to do this? How are they going to bring this back if they are bringing it back? Because I felt like they wrapped it up.
3: They kind of wrapped it
4: at the end of the last one.
3: Wasn't it supposed to be wrapped?
4: Yeah, that's what I thought. I thought they wrapped it up and then they...
13: I think people demanded.
3: I mean,
13: we want more.
4: Yeah,
3: keep going. Is the woman the owner? I forget her name.
4: Yes, she's in the trailer.
3: Okay,
4: yes, she's in the trailer
3: because that's I think where they need to go. Because at the end of the season, I don't want to give anything away.
4: And I think they are because in the trailer, you all of a sudden see.
3: Okay.
4: The guy.
3: Okay.
4: Yep.
3: All right.
4: So I think they are going.
3: Brett, you never watched it.
14: Nope.
3: Well, now that you're
14: let's go.
3: Apple.
14: Oh, that's why.
3: But now that you're a soccer fan. First of all, it's a great show, but now that you're a soccer fan, you gotta watch
14: it. I really resonated with the line. What about it? Soccer is life?
4: Yes.
14: Something like that? Yep.
4: Yeah, football is life. Football is life from the seasons earlier,
14: Football is life.
4: And then so apparently in the trailer, she changes this. Yes.
14: It took that away from me.
3: You have to watch it. I'll give you my Apple passcode. You can watch it.
4: Did you hear he just said they took it away from me, the FIFA Fan Fest?
3: I know, but that's why I think this will help you through
14: this. This will fill the hole in my heart.
3: Yes. I think so.
14: Can I drink during it?
3: Yeah.
4: Of course.
14: Okay. That's fine.
4: But you can't watch the show during our show. You have to do it on your own time, just so you know.
14: Okay.
4: All right. You can do that?
14: I guess.
4: Okay. Maybe.
3: Wait, speaking of, I was joking. I'm not going to give out my Apple password, but I did get a note on Netflix that said, hey, learn how you can allow people to use your accounts that don't live in your house.
14: Yeah, it's really annoying.
3: What do you, I guess obviously you have to pay more money, and then what?
14: Yeah, they found it, which I think is weird. I think if you're a family of four, no matter where your child is living, if they're in college, they're still under your plan.
4: Okay.
3: Oh, I got professional.
14: I got kicked off my family's, and my mom had to like pay for like, you can, it's like a discounted add-on.
3: Okay.
14: So like you pay like your standard amount for whatever plan you have, and then you can add a single person outside of your home for like much less than it would be for an entire subscription.
4: Uh-huh. Are you upset because you had to start paying money, or no, you're upset because someone had to continue paying for you?
14: No, I'm upset because I think it's a weird rule.
4: So did you have to end up paying money?
14: No.
4: Okay.
3: No, his mom paid it.
4: Of course.
14: But I'm still upset. I still think it's weird.
4: Okay.
3: But isn't the point of streaming services, right, is that you can watch anywhere. So like if I stay in a hotel room, I can log into my Netflix. So how do they know?
14: There's usually when you log into your app, like on a different device, it'll say like, are you away from home? And then like it'll like allow you to temporarily use it for like a week or something, I think.
3: All right. Well, I don't want to lose my accounts, but you should ask your mom to get you Apple.
14: I don't think Apple's location based.
3: We can do it.
14: Okay, they haven't caught on yet.
3: $303 for the impossible question this morning. We'll do two rounds of it, 7:10 and 9:10.

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1: Today, we are going to see a thunderstorm at some point this afternoon. It's going to be dry most of the day. Humid, high of 84 degrees, but that thunderstorm coming in later
2: Hopefully not as crazy as last night. That was some crazy storms again.
1: Yeah, some places kind of, you know,
2: yeah,
1: got some more.
2: A lot of flooding again, too.
1: Flooding and damage, down trees, all of that.
3: Tornado warnings.
1: Yeah.
2: You had that where you were, right?
3: Like right near us.
1: Yeah, I didn't get it too bad. I did see all of those warnings come in, and then they would expire, and then another one would come in. Yep. But we just got some like heavy rain. That was pretty much it. But you had did you get heavy winds and stuff like that?
3: We did. It was pretty scary.
1: Was it?
3: Oh man.
2: I want to go to
3: bed.
2: Right, I want to go to sleep.
1: Yeah, it can keep you up. Bobby, over the weekend, you had your parents' 60th wedding anniversary party at your house.
2: Yes, I was nervous. It's at my house. You guys know I'm a germaphobe. I was very scared the weather wasn't going to cooperate. Everyone was going to be inside my house, which I would have been freaking out the entire time, being honest. But no, it was outside. Everything was beautiful. The weather was great. Actually, it was literally a flawless event from start to finish. Got to see a lot of old friends of the family from my parents. Also, a lot of relatives I haven't seen in years.
1: How many people?
2: Great time. I'd say overall, we probably had about 75.
1: Oh, wow.
2: Yeah.
1: It was big.
2: It was sort of like an open house for the day. People could kind of come and go in the afternoon.
1: Did you have tents and stuff?
2: Put up two tents.
1: Okay.
2: Had two tents there for some shade in the backyard.
1: Everyone's
2: kind of hung out. No, but I have a kind of mud room area.
1: Yeah,
2: everyone used that bathroom.
1: Okay.
2: Yeah. Everyone was kind of making fun of me how I had the inside of the house where you'd go in there. Everything was closed off. Like, you don't go there.
1: It's like lights like, off, doors
2: literally
1: locked.
2: Literally, do not go on that side. Everyone's like, what's over there? I'm like, don't you worry about it. You use the bathroom over here.
1: My cat can't get out.
2: Yeah, exactly.
1: Just leave the door shut.
2: Utley's on the other side of the house. Leave her alone.
4: I would have opened it immediately.
2: I know you would have.
4: If I'm ever at Bobby's house, just know I'm looking at every corner.
3: He's laying in your bed.
2: Just so you know,
4: Laura.
2: Never at Bobby's house. Two funny things really quick about the party that went on. My cousin, who I haven't seen in a long time, was talking about how she was listening to the show the other day and her daughter was in the car. And I've never met her daughter. Okay. And she said, oh, that's my cousin Bobby on the air with Kathy. And her daughter goes, no, it's not. She goes, no, that's my cousin. She's like, no, it's not, Mom. You make up this stuff all the time. She goes, no, I'm going to his parents' party this weekend at the house. And daughter's like, no, you're not, Mom. Knock it off. She's like, oh, my gosh. So she sends a picture when she's there from there at the house, and her daughter writes back, AI. Not true at all. So, did not believe that I am on the show.
1: Oh, so, that's funny.
2: Yep. And the other funny thing was, so literally we had this great cake planned. Obviously, it's my parents' 60th wedding anniversary. Such a big deal. There was a really cool video we played the whole time. We bring this big cake out, and we open the cake, and we look at it, and we go, happy 60th birthday, Bob and Terry. Who was in charge of proofing the cake?
1: Wait, so who put the order in?
2: My sister Allison put the order in. She looked at it. She verified. It
1: said anniversary.
2: It said everything correctly.
1: Okay.
2: My nephew Danny, who is going to medical school to be a doctor, was the one who was going to pick it up.
1: Yeah.
2: Danny gets there, looks at it, and says, yeah, looks good. Brings it all the way back. Danny, you're going to be a doctor. You missed the word birthday and anniversary. And he was like, oh, yeah, looks like I sure did.
1: Sure did.
2: I was like, wow.
1: You know what, though? Like, did everyone kind of just laugh?
2: We all laughed. We're like, do we sing happy birthday? Like, what do we do? So, and the cake was so good that we're not complaining.
1: You didn't care?
2: At all.
1: We didn't
2: care at all. My sister Allison got it at a place in Summers Point, and she brought it up. So we don't know exactly, but it was a boutique kind of bakery.
1: Yeah.
2: So there's no way we were going to call them and say, we want our money back. Like, it was a mistake. It's an honest mistake. And the cake was delicious. So I put a picture on my Instagram if you want to see it, at the Bobby Smith. By the way, how did he miss that? It stands right out there. Birthday, right there. So,
1: 888-333-B101. I actually,

0: We'll save it, but I actually have a similar story. Something my mom did on a cake. Yeah, writing the wrong thing or on a cake. Yeah. 888-333-B101.
1: Philly's B101. 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
1: Over the weekend, Bobby celebrated his parents' 60th wedding anniversary. You got a cake. You said it was absolutely delicious.
2: Delicious.
1: But, and
2: minor issue.
1: The order was correct. It said,
2: yep,
1: 60th anniversary.
2: Yep.
1: But when you got the cake, it said happy birthday.
2: Yeah, we put the picture up. It's on my Instagram, at the Bobby Smith, if you want to take a look at it. Happy 60th birthday. And not a lot of people even noticed. We had to point it out to people there. They're like, oh, look at that. Yeah, birthday. That's interesting.
1: 888-333-B101 is our phone number if you'd like to contribute to the conversation this morning.
2: Or if you've ever picked up a cake and gone, wait, whoa, what?
1: Wait, what? So my mom, she bakes this delicious cake for, you know, everyone's birthday. And so it was my brother Christopher's birthday, and she is not a cake decorator. Her cake tastes delicious, but she did icing, and then she tried to write like happy birthday. She probably just got something, you know, at like Walmart or Target. And so she started writing on the cake, happy birthday. And then my brother's name is Christopher.
2: That's
1: and we
2: long.
1: Call him Christopher. Yes.
2: Yeah.
1: So she got to Christo, and then there was no more room. So she put a dash, and at the end, underneath, it said fur. I think actually I have a picture of it. I'll try to find it and post it.
2: Christo fur. All
1: yes.
2: right.
1: I was like, are you serious?
2: No,
1: and she was like, I ran out of room.
2: And when you're singing happy birthday, you should always have said it like that too. Happy birthday, Christo fur.
3: He doesn't have, nobody called him like Chris.
1: You know what? His friends call him Chris, but
3: okay.
1: we all
3: it
1: call him Christopher.
3: It wasn't really acceptable though for her, him, her, like for her to cut it off.
1: And
3: like
1: I think she got to the like, you know, C-H-R-I-S-T-O, no.
2: Christo's kind of cool, too.
1: Yeah.
2: That's kind of a cool nickname.
1: Like
2: happy birthday, Christo.
1: And it would, yeah. Brett, it would have been weird. Like, I don't think I've ever in my life called my brother
3: right,
1: Chris.
3: Well, that's what I mean. Like, if it was close family that called him that, then maybe. But if
2: Christo.
3: It's not.
2: Fur.
1: 888-333-B101 if you want to contribute this morning.
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1: On Thursday night, the entire cast of The Kathy Romano Show will be out at a party. We'll be at the Mainline Today Best Of event. It is Thursday night. 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
2: Get ready for your text message tomorrow, Laura. What time is tonight again? She'll send it to you. She will ask you again.
3: Can someone pick me up?
1: No, you think that it's on the way. It's not.
3: Wait a minute. It kind of is for you.
1: Oh,
3: wait.
1: No, it's not.
2: It would be on the way for me. I could probably scoop you.
4: Oh, wow.
2: Because I'm coming over from Jersey.
3: Yeah, Bobby.
2: I'll pick you up.
4: You scoop me too so I can.
2: Nope, just Brett. Just Brett.
1: Oh,
2: yeah.
1: Oh my gosh.
2: It's going to be one big carpool.
1: Okay, so you can hear us on air planning on how we're all getting there and if Laura will be able to drink or not. But if you want to join us, you do have to get a ticket, mainlinetoday.com. You can purchase tickets, but it is Thursday night, 5:30 at Drexel Brook in Drexel Hill.
2: It's a lot of fun. We're celebrating Kathy Romano. She's underselling it. We are celebrating her and her award for the best of the Mainline, and we're excited about this.
1: Yeah, and it's a really cool event. I've been to it before. There'll be vendors there. They kind of have the whole ballroom lined. They're going to do, you know, you'll get to meet all of the people that are out there, the best of. There's, you know, restaurants and, you know, florists and all kinds of radio hosts.
2: Did you hear Brett's two questions yesterday?
1: What?
2: Is there food?
1: Right.
2: And is there drink?
1: Yes. Of course.
2: There's food and drink. Well, then I'm going.
3: Yeah, I'm in. I mean, I already have a ticket, so I'm definitely in.
2: And I'll be picking him up on the way.
1: And we will all be there. So if you do come out, make sure you stop by. We'll have a B101 table, and we will all be hanging there.
2: Nice.
4: Oh, I was just trying to get back on Bobby's car ride. I was gonna take an Uber and write it off, hopefully.
2: You're like 10 minutes away.
3: Exactly.
4: So cheap.
3: You can Uber.
2: Yeah, cheap
3: write off.
2: Yeah, exactly.
1: Yes, you should Uber. I think you should. So you can have a few cocktails. I have to work the next morning, so yes. I'll be hanging there. We were just talking about Bobby's parents' anniversary party. We posted the picture on the Instagram page. So at the Kathy Romano Show, you can see the cake that they messed up for your parents' anniversary. And then I also put in the stories, my mom.
2: Yours is even funnier.
1: My mom made a cake for my brother once. My brother's name is Christopher. By the way, it looks like a child made this cake.
2: Yeah, the handwriting too.
1: My mom's the best. She will if I

0: it told her that our whole show was hungry, she'd be like, bring them over after the show. She'll cook for 900 people. She's not so much on like the presentation of it. Mm-hmm. She'll cook it all, throw it out, and she'll go, oh, okay, everybody, dishes are over there. Here's the forks. Go.
1: Go.
0: You can go eat. So that was sort of like the cake. She was like, it's going to taste delicious. It doesn't look the best. But she wrote my brother's name, happy birthday. And so I got the word, I got the lettering mixed up a little bit. She wrote Christo PH, Christo F. And then she ran out of room, and underneath it says ER. So that's
1: happy birthday, Christo.
0: So that's in the Instagram story. So you can see both pictures there. We're going to do Impossible Question
1: after this song.
0: Yeah. We'll do it. We've got $303, so we'll do it next.
1: This is your old answer machine song, isn't it? When people would call you to call Kathy Romano in high school, right?
0: Hey, it's Kathy. I'm not in my room right now. Leave a message and I'll call you back.

0: Billy's B101.
1: I'm ready. Let's do this.
2: We're back and ready to slay the day.
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1: Let's go.
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0: It's the Kathy Romano Show on B101.
5: We've got the impossible question for you right now. Just under 3% of us will admit to this. What is it? So we're at $303 and the wrong guesses. So we don't double guess from yesterday.
6: Of course, don't make Kathy angry. Here you go. Guesses from yesterday.
7: Have cried over computer problems.
8: Not remembering what you did the night before while drinking.
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10: Taking a piece of dirty laundry out of the hamper and wearing it again.
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13: That you're wrong. Picking out a wedgie when you get out of the car.
6: Oh, the other one was, okay. Admitting you're wrong. That's
5: admitting
6: what they
5: were.
6: Admitting you're wrong was also on there too. Picking out a wedgie. Those are some great guesses.
5: Oh, those are really good guesses. Yep. Wait, what did we call trash picking? Lawn shopping?
6: Lawn shopping, yes.
5: I loved that.
6: Instead of trash picking, you're lawn shopping.
5: You're lawn shopping.
6: It's disgusting either way.
5: Just under 3% of us will admit to this. What is it? 888-333-B101.

0: Virgin. Philly's B101.
1: We've got $303 this morning. Just under 3% of us will admit to doing this. What is it? We've got Teresa on the line. She's going to be our first caller, first guest. Good morning.
2: Good morning.
1: What's your guess, Teresa?
2: I think people will not admit it, but they do it. Going commando.
3: Going commando. In what situation are people asked if they are going commando, where they would have to admit or deny it? Seems like something you wouldn't really bring up, right?
2: No, you wouldn't bring it up, and I cannot confirm or deny if I do that or not.
3: There you go.
2: But I don't think people...
1: Well, I thought it was weird. Bobby, you asked me when I came in.
3: Right. Those bright red pants. You should see what Kathy's wearing today. These bright red pants.
1: Cynthia. Teresa, funny guess, but not the correct answer.
2: All right. Thank you, guys. Have a great day.
1: All right. Have a great day. I don't think, like... I don't.

0: wouldn't be embarrassed by it. Like, I would be like, no, I don't. Like, it's just a thing.
1: It's just a thing.
0: Like, someone say, I have a friend who does, she doesn't even own undergarments.
1: At all?
0: No. Like,
1: none.
0: She, no. No. And she said, like, she buys them for her kids, and the kids are like, why are we wearing these? Because they know that mom doesn't.
2: Oh, my God. Does she wear jeans? Like,
0: that's what I, Laura, that is my exact comment. Like, how could you possibly put jeans on without, yeah, no.
1: I love the one line in Seinfeld with Kramer. I'm out there, Jerry, and I'm loving every minute of it.
0: Just under 3% of us will admit to this. What is it? We've got $303.

0: Philly's B101.
1: Just under 3% of us will admit to this. What is it? We've got $303, and we've got Caroline on the phone. Hi. Good morning.
2: Hi. How are you?
1: Good
2: morning.
1: What's your guess?
2: Sorry. My guess is when somebody asks you if they'd like an outfit on them, and you say you do, but you actually don't.
1: I've got a friend, so she's worked in the fashion industry since she started working like when we were 16 years old. And when I ask her if she likes my outfit, I'll send her pictures. I'm like, hey, does this work? I know her answer, and it is, what else do you have? But I like that better than that's terrible. She'll go, oh, okay, what else do you have?
3: That's so funny because my sister, during my single days, I was getting ready to go out on dates. I have no idea how to dress myself. I would send pictures to my sister and I'd say, hey, let me know, 1, 2, or 3, which one? She'd write back, what's 4? And I'm like, okay.
1: Thanks, sis.
3: I gotta go back. Yeah.
1: Caroline, good guess, not the correct answer.
2: Thank you. Have a great day.
1: You too.
2: Thank you.
1: And just be honest about the outfit because we're asking you.
3: I want to know.
1: But all

0: also too, I feel like if I'm asking, I'm also like second guessing,
1: if
0: and it's
1: like
0: probably
1: it.
0: Yeah, it's probably the right choice to pick something else.
1: Yep.
0: Let's go to Tracy. Good morning.
2: Good morning. Hi.
0: All right. Just under 3% of us will admit to this. What do you think it is, Tracy?
2: Telling the correct weight. I haven't told my correct weight since I was maybe 5 years old. I don't care. God himself says to me, Tracy, how much did you weigh? I'm taking off. I don't care if I'm about to go on the anesthesia. And they say, did you weigh? We need to know your weight so that we can get the proper doses.
3: Nope.
2: You're not getting it.
1: I have a friend who flies a private plane, and he has to ask people, you know, or he has to estimate. And everyone's like, oh, I weigh, you know, 150. He'll write 200. And then, oh, I weigh, you know, 160. He'll write 190.
0: Did you ever go to...
2: I might have been on that plane.
0: It went down. Do you ever go to one of those water parks where you have to stand on the scale before
1: before you get on it, yep.
0: Like, yes.
2: I hate those.
0: I know.
2: That's what... I didn't sign a waiver for that. And no, I don't get on this.
0: Tracy,
1: oh, that's a great guess.
0: Love the guess, but no, that is not the correct answer.
2: Okay, have a good day. Guys.
0: Have a great day.
1: I love you said when I was 5 years old, I'm lying about my weight.
0: Yeah, Laura,
1: that.
0: Sometimes the water parks, they're like either they're like a really thin
1: or you
0: slide.
1: Can slide up or out. So
0: yes.
1: They want to know what your weight is.
0: Yes. And then sometimes it's like if it's a tube and you go with multiple people, you can't, I guess, exceed a certain weight. So you just stand on the scale.
4: That's horrible.
1: Yep.
4: And then if you're too much, did they just put you to the side and they're like, next trip?
0: And you're like standing there in a bathing suit? They have to do the walk of shame if you can't go down.
4: Trauma.
1: I ate that cheeseburger at lunch. Bobby, you couldn't go on there? No, I can't go on there.
0: Let's go to Corinne. Good morning, Corinne.
5: Good morning.
0: How much do you weigh? No, I'm just kidding. I'm kidding. Totally kidding.
1: Oh, my gosh.
0: Totally kidding, Corinne. I hope you were listening to our last last guess.
5: Yeah.
0: All right, Corinne, what's your guess?
5: That they don't recycle.
1: Ooh. They just lie about it.
0: I recycle. I constantly am recycling. But is it really going?
6: No.
0: Is it really getting recycled?
6: No, it's not.
1: I'm the only recycling believer on the show. We've
0: Are
1: talked
0: you?
1: About this before. I believe, yes. It does go places, right?
6: No.
1: Corinne, you recycle, right?
5: Yes, I do.
1: I see.
0: Good guess.
5: But I know a lot of people that don't.
0: Yeah, Corinne, sorry, that's not the correct answer.
5: Thank you.
0: Have a great day. I think just under 3% of us think that it's actually being recycled.
1: Right.
6: It's so funny that this is brought up because now it's jogging my memory. I think this was a debate when I first started.
0: Yeah, we talked about it.
6: Yeah.
0: And
6: I tried to tell Bobby, and he's still not convinced.
1: Nope.
0: Well, and remember, we had someone call in who, like, worked at a recycle. They gave us some information.
6: They didn't check out.
0: No, but no, I think they were basically saying like the majority of your stuff is not getting recycled.
6: If that was their argument, then yes, they were real.
1: They were on your side, Brett.
6: They weren't on my side, then they were not a real employee of the recycling plant.
0: We're going to do another round of the impossible question. It's not recycling, so don't just get that out of your guesses. We'll do another round at 9:10. Just under 3% of us will admit to this, and we've got $303.
1: Also, I love your outfit. Yeah.

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1: B101. We will play Gas for Life, or as far as 50 grand will take you, in the 8 o'clock hour, sometime between 8 and 9 o'clock this morning. So make sure you don't turn your radio dial. Dry most of the day today. However, a thunderstorm is going to be passing through this afternoon at some point. Humid, high of 84 degrees. Laura, you have two kids, and you were telling me a story about your son. He's potty training?
2: Yeah, so he's pretty much potty training, but he's been having a few setbacks. So I was telling Kathy, I just got a text from my husband, Jay, that says, where are Alex's extra clothes? And then I was just kind of...
1: For school, yeah.
2: And I was just venting to her about, you know, husbands, people that just don't notice things that are right there, right?
3: Right in front
1: of them.
3: She packed
1: the whole thing for him. She packed a whole bag of extra clothes for Alex to take to school with him. And then you got a call from the teacher and he had no extra clothes.
2: Yeah. So this was yesterday. So he had an accident. So you have to bring extra clothes each day or whatever. So I guess it was on Monday. So Tuesday morning, I set out the bag of extra clothes right next to his clothes that he was wearing for the day. Next to our other sons, like I put it all on the kitchen table so you can't miss it.
3: Yeah, you miss it.
2: And
3: of course you do.
2: Yeah, and then we got a call yesterday because he had another setback.
1: And he was wearing some other kids' clothes.
2: Yeah, wearing some other kids' underwear, shorts. So I'm like, what, did you not bring in the extra clothes? And he's like, where was it?
3: I'm
2: like, literally in the bag right next to
3: him. Right there with him. We don't see these things.
2: Yeah,
3: as a man, I will tell you right now, I do not see these things ever.
2: Truly,
3: I do not.
1: I put things that need to go upstairs in my house will go on the stairs.
4: Yeah.
1: And my son will step over it. And I go, where you just skipped a step.
3: Yeah.
1: Instead of stepping over it, take that with you. And he's like, oh, I didn't even see it.
2: They truly don't see it, I don't think.
3: We don't. My mother was a brunette for the longest time. And I think I was like 20 years old. And my mom dyed her hair blonde. And she
1: How long did it take?
3: Did you notice? And I'm like, I look at my dad. I'm like, what? He's like, I don't know. I hope you noticed something. She's like, what do you guys think? And we're like,

0: no. I don't know. What are you talking about? What did you paint the house?
1: You did.
0: She's like, my hair, you morons. Speaking of painting the house, my mom repainted the entire inside of the house when I was away. I came back in and she was like, did you notice? I'm like, notice what? She's
1: you
0: like, everything's red now. I was like, oh yeah, look at that. She's like, what is wrong with you people? My sisters notice it right away. I don't notice it.
1: 888-333-B101.
2: So, well, for the update, so Jay asked where are Alex's extra clothes because we had this conversation yesterday.
1: For this morning, where are his extra clothes?
2: Where's the extra clothes? So I took it upon myself. His clothes are currently tied to his lunchbox in the fridge so that he will not forget them. So my son's underwear is in the fridge right now so that they don't miss it.
0: So if he forgets his lunchbox,
2: yeah, then
0: it's a double whammy. Oh, boy.
1: You guys thought it was weird that I put my cell phone in the fridge sometimes.
0: We know why that is.
1: There's undies in there at Laura's house.
0: Underwear in the fridge. Oh.
1: 888-333-B101.

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1: On Thursday night, the Kathy Romano Show is going to be at Drexel Brook in Drexel Hill for the Mainline Today Best Of event. It does require tickets, so if you'd like to join us, you would have to purchase a ticket. But if you're going, we just want to let you know that we are going to be there. We're going to be celebrating the Best Of magazine. We will all be out there. We have a B101 table, so if you are going, make sure you stop by and say hi.
2: And I will say one member of the show has already worked their way into getting a free ride to and from the event, and that would be our very own Brett.
3: Yeah, if you guys want a ride too, if you're going to be heading down, I'm meeting Bobby here at the station. When are
2: right
3: we going to meet?
2: Right, I guess 5 o'clock.
3: 5? Okay,
2: 5 o'clock
3: sounds
2: right
3: good.
2: So if you wanna hop in and carpool with us, 2400 Market Street. We'll be heading out.
1: When we're off the air, a lot happens here in the studio. And, you know,
2: Can I clarify that?
1: Yeah.
2: A lot happens that we're supposed to be preparing for what we're going to do on the air.
1: Yes, right.
2: Like 75% of the show does that really well.
1: Yeah. And sometimes it can be like, you know, it's sometimes it's fast paced, you know, behind the scenes, and we're trying to get things ready, and I'm trying to figure out, you know, what we're talking about and how I can say it. And, you know, Bobby's got some audio things that he's working on. And a lot of times I will kind of like block out what's happening around me because
2: you need to.
1: Yeah, because I won't be able to focus, right, if I don't. So sometimes you guys are talking and somebody will ask me a question, then I'll hear everything go silent and I'm like, they must be talking to me, but I'm in the middle of something, and I'll continue doing what I need to do. But we wanted to give you a little insight into what happens off the air, because sometimes it is so funny.
2: When you do blank out, it's usually Brett that is talking in the background.
1: I know.
2: And we came up with the idea of, let's put a microphone on Brett, record every single thing he says for a show, and then start cutting it up and start airing it so you can hear what we get to hear all the time.
1: What we get to hear all of the time. I didn't want to like single him out because, you know.
2: I did.
1: So I know. I was saying like, hey, it's everybody. Sometimes, you know, everybody's talking. But
3: yeah, you guys don't stop.
1: But of the time, it's our Brett, and we do love it. We do need to focus sometimes. But yes.
2: Sometimes, right.
1: So we put a microphone on him so that you could hear what happens off the air when we are trying to work.
2: Yeah, so here you go. Here's clip number one. Ready for this? Well, here's Brett.
3: My name's not on the show. I told Bobby and Laura that I will be on a roof. Who wants to go to a roof? It's just where my desire...
4: Do you mean a rooftop bar?
5: Yeah.
4: Or do you mean just like some random person's house?
3: I mean, to be quite frank, in college, I would just go up to my roof and just lay there.
2: We were like, wait, what? So that we're trying to put together this show. You're just talking about a rooftop bar because it was warm out that day and you wanted to go up to a rooftop and just drink.
3: Yeah, and nobody was responding to me.
1: We were working!

0: If you didn't also know this, Brett recently got in some legal trouble as hopped the SEPTA.
1: The turnstile.
0: Yes.
2: Allegedly.
0: No.
3: You did.
0: Fine is written right on here. It's hanging up in the studio green paper. Oh, that.
1: He said allegedly. Meanwhile, you paid your fine or whatever, and you did your community service.
2: Yeah, I did my time.
0: So at the time, this had just happened, and Brett was trying to figure out how he was going to do his community service. Here's more of Brett mic'd up behind the scenes.
4: I have been accepted to the summary diversion program. Yeah, I can't double up on my crimes at once. I won't mention it to you guys, though. You guys are snitches. I know, and I was really hoping that you would have, a nonprofit in your name that I could volunteer at, and you could just, sign a piece of paper. Oh! The last one I did, I got away like a bandit.
1: And you can hear,
2: I don't know who that was.
1: By the way, you can hear, behind the scenes, either Bobby and I are talking or I'm talking to Laura about what's coming up next. We're trying to get something done. And this conversation, sometimes the conversation is just with himself,
3: but
1: too.
3: That's, no one's responding to
0: him. He's asking questions and no one's responding. So
2: I have no problem with that.
0: Oh, my gosh.
1: You have any more?
0: Yeah, on our last segment of this, I think you'll like this one right here.
4: That's a good one, Bobby.
0: Thanks, Brett.
4: Proud of you.
0: I'm going to leave now. You want to take over?
4: Sometimes you have good ones.
0: 3 hours. Sometimes I have good ones. There you go. Brett behind the scenes.
1: We will have more of that because we got a lot of great audio of Brett behind the scenes.
0: And I think we're going to mic him up all the time.
2: That's a dangerous game.
1: That is a dangerous game, and that's a lot more work.
2: Yeah, that's a legal liability asking for. Yeah,
1: by the way,
0: I know where you're going.
1: We made him do the work, but there were things that definitely needed to be cut out and bleeped and all of that.
0: And obviously, if you listen to the show for a while, you're like, wait a minute, some of these things are 3 months old. Yes, because we've had Brett working on it for 3 months. Sometimes things take a little long.
1: Are you going to let him talk to you like that?
3: Don't let him.
2: Yeah, he can. He's giving me a ride.
1: Oh, yeah, that's right.
0: It's got to be nice.
2: At least until after Thursday.
0: It's got to be nice.
1: Yeah, just nod.
0: So more of behind the scenes with Brett coming soon to the Kathy Romano Show.
1: And we're going to do Gas for Life in a little while.
0: Yeah.

0: Yeah, he can. He's giving me a ride.
1: Oh yeah,
2: that's
1: true.
2: Right.
0: He's got to be
2: yeah,
0: on God, at least
2: true.
0: Until
2: right.
0: after
2: it's
0: Thursday.
2: Be nice
1: yeah, just nod.
3: So
2: yeah.
3: more of behind
0: Friday,
3: the scenes
0: Friday,
3: with Brett coming soon to the Kathy Romano show.
1: And we're gonna do Gas for Life in a little while.
3: Yeah.
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And if you get through, we'll then take your four-digit code to see if it will crack the safe open in our studio. If it does, the 50 grand is yours. Ooh. Thanks to our friends at Turnersville Kia. We'll take caller 10 right now. 888-333-B101.

0: B101, who's this?
1: This is Shannon.
0: Shannon, you're caller 10.
1: No way. Am I really?
0: Yes.
1: Oh, my God, yes.
0: You ready to play Gas for Life or as far as 50 grand will take you?
1: Yes, yes.
0: All right, Shannon, give us your four-digit code.
1: So my 10-year-old, I wanted to do her birthday, but she wants 1, 2, 3, 4.
2: Okay. All right. Hey. Never know, right? Yeah,
0: all right.
2: Never know.
0: 1, 2, 3, 4. Brett is going to enter that into our vault, and we'll see if it opens it up. Here
2: this
0: we go.
2: Be great if it's 1, 2, 3, 4.
1: Okay. Keep it simple.
0: Oh, sorry, guys.
1: Thank you for trying.
0: But listen, you won $101, so you are actually a winner.
2: There you go.
1: Very exciting. Her birthday party's this weekend, so that'll go towards that.
0: Oh, so perfect. And thanks to our friends at Turnersville Kia for making this contest possible.
1: Thank you. Have a great day.
0: Have a great day.
2: What's her name? So we give her a big happy birthday shout out.
1: Oh, Isabella.
2: Isabella, happy birthday.
0: Happy birthday.
2: Yeah.

0: there's something I want you to have.
1: Oh, it's beautiful. But wait a minute, isn't this...
0: Yeah, yes it is.
1: But I thought the old lady dropped it into the ocean in the air.
0: Well, baby, I went down and got it for you.
1: Aw, you shouldn't have.

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1: Looks like we have mostly a dry day today, but a thunderstorm coming through at some point this afternoon. It's humid, high of 84 degrees. Tomorrow, partly sunny, another shower, high 81. Friday looks like a good day, though, high of 86, mostly sunny. I saw this. A man who won the Powerball jackpot in April has been arrested for the fourth time this year.
2: What?
1: Yeah. James Farthing won $167 million on the Powerball jackpot back in April, and he's been on a spree, except it's a crime spree. So the Kentucky man was arrested on Sunday for felony domestic violence charges. He had three other arrests since his winning, including resisting arrest and battery of an officer.
2: Oh, mm-hmm.
1: He was expected to split his winnings. If you look his look him up, his picture, when he won the lottery, he was with his mom, and he was expected to split the winnings with his mom, but there's no word on if he actually did that or not.
2: Why?
1: I know. Is that you have all this money now, and now you're getting yourself into trouble?
2: Well,
1: like,
2: don't they
1: do
2: say a lot of times people that win major jackpots end up in a lot of trouble? They don't have as much happiness as they say you're going to get, but I'm always like, you know what? Try me.
1: Yeah.
2: Try me. Just let me try it out.
1: Yeah.
2: Why not?
1: That's what they said, right? Money doesn't bring happiness. I'm
2: right.
1: Like, yeah, but I'll
2: try.
1: Let's see if that's true or not.
2: I'll be part of that study.
1: And then somebody this morning woke up in Florida. Hundreds of millions of dollars richer. The Mega Millions ticket was sold in Florida, $800 million. That's the highest lottery prize so far this year.
2: The gas station when I lived in Florida that I could have walked to, and I did walk to many times to get different things, sold a $187 million Powerball ticket at that gas station. And it was like, that's where I'd bought tickets for things. Like, this is where I would go. And I was like, oh my gosh, at the same store.
1: I think I'm not a huge lottery player, like when it gets really high. But I get nervous, like picking the numbers, or you just have the computer do it. Like, I don't even know how to do it. And so I had at my old building where I used to work in the basement was like a little convenience store, and you could buy lottery tickets there. So that was easy. I would just go down and I would say, you know, I want the lottery tickets. They barely spoke English, and they would print it out and hand it to me. That's... And then when I lived in Bucks County, there was one place that I would go to. Like, I knew how to do it, like at that place. And I still haven't found one
2: that you're comfortable
1: with. So here? Down the street from my house is a gas station. And I went in the one day, and they had switched owners. So I went in the one day, and I was like, okay, I was like, I want to buy lottery tickets. And he's like, we're not approved yet. We don't have lottery tickets. So I was like, you just blew my whole game up.
2: Like,
1: now I don't know where to go.
2: Now I'm done.
1: And the Powerball is up to $663 million tonight.
2: That's tonight.
3: Yeah.
1: So we should probably buy tickets. That's why I like those group ones, Bobby, because then I don't have to go buy them.
2: You don't have to go buy them. You just throw in your money. We didn't do a group one for the $800 million. Maybe we should have.
1: Come on, Melissa.
2: But we'll see. Yeah, we'll see.
3: Yeah,
2: we're
3: going to
2: do another way.
3: On?
2: Come on, Melissa.
1: Paladino, what are you doing?
2: I should
3: have gone vacation.
2: Called her out completely. Called her out completely.
1: I saw her yesterday, too. She was I should have been like, what's with the lottery?
2: Yeah. Let's get back to some more important things.
1: Yeah.
2: What's with the lottery?
1: You know, it'd be a real shame if she ever wins solo, because everyone at the company would be like, uh-uh.
2: Oh, she'll have 37 lawsuits immediately. That's our money, too. Oh,
1: my God. I'm suing her. Yeah.
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1: Yesterday, do you guys remember I told you I made a purchase on my phone and I must have clicked like an ad or something and it redirected me to another website. I entered my credit card information. I thought I was buying new eyeglass frames.
2: You donated to some man in another country.
1: Well, so I have an update.
2: Oh.
1: I got an email that said that my purchase had been canceled.
3: Good.
2: But is your money returned?
1: No. No. Okay. No.

0: So he still has your money, but there's no glasses coming.
1: So I got all excited because I was like, oh, this is like, okay, it's legit. They canceled my order. Now, it did say within like 24 hours. So it hasn't been 24 hours since the email, but I'm not really, I don't have that much hope.
0: Sure.
1: Right. Yep. That I'm actually getting refunded. So I know, I'm so bummed. I still have a little bit of hope.
0: Have you already started researching where you're going to actually buy legitimate glasses now?
1: Yes.
0: Are you still waiting? Okay.
1: Yeah.
0: You're not waiting to see if this one pans out. You've kind of given up knowing this is probably not going to pan out.
1: Well, so I did this because I found the glasses that I wanted for like half the price that they were at my eye doctor's office. And I have done this in the past. The last two times I got glasses, I found them elsewhere because they, you know, they're priced, you know, top price when you go to the eye doctor. You can sometimes find them on sale and whatever. I did this two other times. I think I'm just going to pay the full price at the doctor's office.
0: Oh, boy.
1: By the way, our hotline is ringing. Brett is calling on our hotline. Where did you go?
2: I went to go get a snack.
1: You left the building to go get a snack?
2: Well, the tasty cake wall was empty.
1: Where are you going to get a snack?
2: There's a coffee shop around the corner. I'll be quick.
0: Are you there yet?
2: Yeah, I'm walking up to the building right now. It looks empty. Are there people inside?
1: Is it open?
2: It's open. Ooh, a revolving door.
1: What?
2: I love these things.
1: What's the name of the shop?
2: It's called Alchemy Coffee.
0: Oh, he must be inside. He's being
2: fancy.
1: Are you? Well, are you? I hope you're getting all of us snacks.
0: Yeah.
2: Okay, they do actually have stuff. I didn't think they would. They have like a little bakery. Ooh. Do you want anything? What do you want?
1: Yes.
0: Bakery. We want
1: of
0: snacks.
1: Course,
2: oh my God, you guys! It smells awesome in here.
1: Wait,
2: it
1: what,
2: smells like a fancy hotel.
0: Smells like a fancy hotel?
1: What is the name?
2: Yeah,
1: I didn't
2: like
1: hear you say it.
2: Alchemy?
1: Okay.
2: Like the chemist, like the chemistry.
1: Okay. I don't know, something like...
0: What we want sugary snacks, sweets.
1: Yeah, we like chocolate.
0: Since you left the show, bring us some back.
2: Okay. I'll get something.
1: All right. Well, hurry up, because we are still on the air.
0: Yeah. Still doing a radio show.
2: Fine. Ooh, they have elixir coffee they use. I like elixir.
1: The tasty cake wall was empty, so Brett left the studio, the building, to go to a coffee shop to get a snack.
0: Yeah.
1: In another building, and is hoping to get back here while we're still on the air.
0: Yep.
1: Okay.
0: All right. Got it.
1: All right. Love you, buddy.
2: how long do I have?
0: It's too late.
1: We're on the air now.
2: Okay. All right. Well,
0: have a good
2: I'll
0: day.
2: Be back in time for the next break.
1: I hope so.
0: Bye.
2: Okay. Bye.

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1: It's the Kathy Romano Show on B101.
2: Brett left the studio because there was no Tasty Cakes. The Tasty Cake wall is completely empty. It has been for the last 2 days. And so out of nowhere, he just said he was going to the coffee shop outside of the building.
3: In another building.
2: Down Market Street.
3: Yeah.
2: And he's back. Yeah, yeah, that was actually really quick.
3: That was faster than going to the Tasty Cake wall on our floor. Yeah.
4: I was nervous waiting in line because I was like, they're going to be mad at me. But I'm going to come back with sweet treats, so they can't be that mad.
3: So what'd you bring us?
4: There's a pain au chocolat, which I believe directly translates to bread of chocolate.
3: Okay.
4: It just is a chocolate croissant.
2: It delicious. Looks delicious.
3: There's a jelly donut over
4: really
3: here.
4: Good.
2: It's in front of me.
4: It's flaky.
2: It looks delicious.
3: Oh my gosh.
2: You got a jelly donut?
3: It smells so amazing.
4: I told you, it smelled heavenly in that coffee shop.
3: Oh my gosh.
2: And then what was the third thing?
4: I don't know. In fact, I looked at it. I looked at it and I said, what is that? And she said some weird name, and I said, okay, I'll take it.
2: Okay. Now, I'm just wondering, do you think one of us needs to lose weight? Because there's four of us, and you brought three things back.
3: I did notice that.
4: Well, when I paid $15 for it, I was like,
2: oh, that was your limit?
4: Yeah.
2: Okay. Laura, we're going to have to split this.
4: Also, we're splitting all three of them. We're all getting a little sample.
3: Laura, we are worth, in total, $15 to Brett. We have learned today. Total.
2: So that only brought three pastries.
4: Worth $5.
5: Yeah. I got to say, did you hear my shriek of excitement when he actually brought something back for us?
3: Yeah, I know.
5: I was shocked. So thank you, Brett.
4: Right.
5: I do appreciate it.
3: Thank you.
4: Thank you, Laura, for being the only one that actually appreciates it.
2: I do appreciate it. I just think it's rude that you think I need to lose weight.
4: I never said that. Never said that.
2: I am happy with my body type.
3: Yes, indirectly he said it by giving us only three.
2: I'm just kidding.
3: That was very nice of you, Brett.
2: Thank you very much. I will split my croissant with Laura.
3: And congratulations on doing that so quickly. I was like, oh, he's not going to be back here in time. You nailed it. Good job.
4: I ran. And thank you to them, I guess, for their fast service.
3: Yeah, there you go. Thank you to them, I guess. That's a good promotion right there.
4: Yeah.
3: Thanks to them. Yeah, good work.
4: You did
3: right?
4: great.
3: Yep.

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2: A Woman's Place is the only domestic violence nonprofit in Bucks County. And we have Laura on the line from Percocet. She works on the development team for A Woman's Place. Good morning, Laura.
3: Good morning. How are you?
2: Tell us a little bit about A Woman's Place.
3: Great. Thank you so much for having us and sharing this. We are, as you said, the only nonprofit for domestic violence in Bucks County. We have our office in Doylestown, and we are celebrating 50th anniversary this year. We provide services of all kinds to survivors of domestic violence. Some people only know us for our safe house, where we do provide shelter for the most at-risk survivors and their families. When they're in shelter with us, we can provide clothing, food, and other resources. But we also have a ton of community clients all over the county, so we can help them sometimes get resources like food and other things like that, but also connecting them for counseling, therapy, which we do have in our organization. We have legal assistance, a fantastic lawyer on our team who helps our clients with custody sometimes, with protection from abuse orders. And we also have a children's program, so that can help for shelter clients as well as other clients. And when we have a ton of education and outreach in the community.
2: Laura, I'm so glad that you called in, because I have to be honest with you, I was not familiar with A Woman's Place. This is great what you guys do. And you have an event coming up, and the public is invited to go to help support A Woman's Place?
3: Yeah, we are so lucky that we connected with Jules Thin Crust Pizza. They are in many different locations in Bucks County and New Jersey, but specifically, we're having a dine and donate at Jules Thin Crust Pizza and Lovebird, which is kind of like chicken sandwiches. And I didn't realize the two restaurants were connected. They're both fabulous, and they have two locations running all day for us, Newtown and Doylestown, both restaurants, both locations. And 11 to 8, if you mention our name, we'll get a portion of the proceeds. And we also have tables there if you want any information about our organization or anything else.

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1: That's right.
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2: 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Laura, thank you so much for calling us this morning.
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3: We've got one more order of business before we wrap up for the morning. We've got Impossible Question, our second round of it. $303, that's what's in the jackpot. The question is, just under 3% of us will admit to this. What is it? So far, I'd say nobody really in the ballpark.
4: Not even close.
3: Not even close.
4: Should we take out our first guest?
3: Has nothing to do with going to the bathroom.
4: Right, there you go. Has nothing to do with peeing. So we're getting a lot of peeing in the pool.
3: Yeah.
4: No. Nothing bathroom.
3: Has nothing to do with the bathroom.
4: There you go.
3: What were some of the guesses from earlier, though?
4: Lying about liking someone's outfit. Basically saying, oh my gosh, I love your pants. They don't recycle. Going commando. Or lying about our weight.
3: That was funny. Who was it? Tracy said, even if I was had to get anesthesia and they needed my exact weight, I'm not giving it to them.
4: I'm not giving it to them. She was great. Yep.
3: 888-333-B101. It's 910. Call now. Just under 3% of us will admit to this. What is it?
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0: Oh, yeah.
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3: They say the holy water's watered down, and this town's lost its faith. 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
1: The impossible question this morning. Just under 3% of us will admit to this. What is it? We've got $303 in the jackpot, and we've got Lisa as our first caller. Hi, Lisa.
2: Hi.
1: All right, what's your guess? What do you think it is?
2: Biting your toenails.
1: I'm sorry, what?
2: But biting your toenails.
1: Do people do that?
3: Toenails.
2: I've seen a few people in my time, but not me.
1: That is disgusting.
3: How nervous do you have to be that you're not going to bite your nails, you're going to bite your toenails?
2: I know.
3: I'm going to throw up right now.
1: Hold on. Laura has her hand up. Do you bite your toenails? You might be the most disgusting person I know.
4: I do.
3: You can bite him. You just can't swallow him.
5: No, she's about to admit it. I was just going to say, as disgusting as that is.
1: You understand it?
5: No. It's impressive that they can reach.
2: Reach, right?
3: Yeah, the flexibility is impressive.
1: I'm not going to put my foot in my mouth.
3: Laura, you're
5: I could.
3: Laura
5: I could
3: did just it. Put her foot in her mouth.
5: Kathy.
3: Oh my gosh, Kathy could actually bite her toenails.
1: If I needed to, I could bite my toenails.
3: In a pinch. If you needed to, you could bite your toenails.
1: If I was stranded on an island.
3: You know what I feel like doing today? Biting my toenails. Oh, Kathy can do that.
1: If I was stranded on an island and didn't have toenail clippers, Bobby.
3: Yep. You could. Hock one off there.
6: You're not doing it for food?
1: I could give myself a pedicure.
5: You want to keep them so you can climb trees.
3: Lisa, thank you for providing all this entertainment.
1: We got to go, though.
3: No. But it's incorrect.
2: That's okay. Thanks, guys. It was fun.
3: Yeah, it was.
1: Have a great day. Whew. I mean, do we even want to take more guesses after that?
3: Yeah, really. I think we need to go home.
1: I think we have to. 888-333-B101. These are disgusting.
3: Yeah.
1: Just under 3% of us will admit to this. What is it?
3: And now I know when people are like, hey, Bobby, have you seen Kathy? I'm like, oh, she's biting her toenails over there. Sorry, she's busy right now.

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2: Good morning, Laura.
3: Hi, good morning.
2: All right, we've got just under 3% of us will admit to this. What is it? That's the impossible question. We've got $303. What do you think?
3: I'm going to say crying when paying your bills.
2: What did someone said crying when you have computer problems. I've done
4: that.
2: I've never cried paying bills, though.
4: I think
3: I have.
4: Yeah, I've not cried, but I've been like, here's my credit card bill. Oh, no.
3: Right. Yeah.
2: But you've actually cried, Laura?
3: Not like cried, but, you know.
2: Yeah.
3: Had to shed a tear or two.
2: Yeah, right. I got you. As the money just slips away. Good guess, Laura. Not the correct answer. Sorry.
4: Hey, Laura.
3: All right. Thank you.
4: Totally separate question. Can you bite your own toenails? We're just wondering.
3: I cannot.
4: Okay, good. Good. Most normal people can't. We're just wondering.
3: Yeah,
2: she would really be in a pinch if she was on an island, stranded on an island. All right.
4: Thanks, Laura. Yeah.
2: Laura, have a great day.
3: Thank you.
2: Let's go to Carolyn. Good morning.
5: Good morning.

0: All right, what do you think just under 3% of us admit to?
1: Calling out sick when you're not sick from work.
2: No one would ever do that, right? No one would ever lie.
1: Nope, never.
2: Never.
0: I think I told you guys this before. I was like horrified as a kid when I didn't go to school that like someone would see me if I wasn't actually sick. So I never took sick days unless I was sick.
2: Were you the most afraid it was going to be on what they used to call your permanent record?
0: No.
2: You got caught?
0: No. And my mom would say to me all the time, she'd be like, just take off. And I'd be like, oh, I can't. What if someone sees me? What if the teacher sees me and they know I'm not sick?
2: So you and I were opposite in life. You were goody two shoes as a child and then became the rebel later. I was the rebel as a child and became goody two shoes later. You and I flipped.
0: But I will say, I, in probably 20 years, have never called out sick and not actually been sick. Yeah, like if I have to take a day off and it's for some other reason, I'll just say this is it. I don't say I'm sick. But listen, I know
2: we know people do
0: in people's jobs. Yeah, they're gonna say I'm taking a sick day. I need one. Carolyn, good guess, not the correct answer though.
1: Thank you. Have a good day.
0: Have a good day. They know when we like get into conversation. Yeah, she's like yeah.
2: Right.
0: Okay,
2: not
0: I know. Right. Thank you. Tina's our last guest for the morning. Hi, Tina.
3: Hi. Hi, how are you?
0: Good. All right, what's your guess?
3: Okay, they believe in their own lies.
2: So you lie, and then you actually believe your own lies.
0: You start to believe yourself.
2: Yeah.
0: You know what, Tina? I'm not going to leave you hanging. We let the other ones hang, because that was actually the answer to an impossible question like a couple months ago.
2: Yeah, we did have that.
0: So that is
3: that
0: is not the answer.
3: Yeah. All right.
0: All right.
3: Have a good day.
0: You can try again tomorrow. Bye. Brett, you remember, what was the question?
4: 20% of people actually believe What is it?
0: And it was their own lies.
4: Their own lies.
2: Yep.
0: Okay. Well, that means tomorrow morning, $404. Just under 3% of us will admit to this. We'll do it again tomorrow morning at 7:10 and 9:10. Thank you all for a lovely morning. Brett, thank you for running out and getting snacks.
4: They were delicious. I'm so happy I did.
2: When we started the impossible question, Kathy said, oh, this is it for us for the day. But, you know, she scheduled a meeting for all of us. So we have to stay after this moment.
0: So nobody's going anywhere.
2: You guys want to boo her right now?
4: Yeah. I'm going to go.
5: Boo.
4: What are you booing for? I'm leaving.
0: But listen, the listeners are not booing me because our meeting is going to benefit you. Just saying.
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It's Kathy Romano on Philly's B101. If you missed the big, bright golden moon this morning, it was absolutely gorgeous. It's known as the Buck Moon. You can still see it tonight. So it did already reach its peak this morning, but it will be visible tonight. So make sure you take a look.

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Last night, around 6:30, there was a nationwide ground stop for all American Airlines flights, and that was due to an IT outage. They did have everything up and running again within the hour at about 7:30. Everything was up and running. Now, there's no word on how many flights were delayed or what caused the outage as of yet, but if you are flying American Airlines today, things should be normal, but as always, check your flight status before heading to the airport.

Tomorrow morning on the Kathy Romano Show, we will have $404 for the impossible question. Just under 3% of us will admit to this. What is it? Nobody's really been that close. So think up some guesses, and you can call us tomorrow at 710 and 910.

degrees. Tomorrow, partly sunny with a shower, high 81. And then Friday looking like a real nice day. Mostly sunny, high of 86. 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

Bakunawa, that is the name of the new roller coaster that will be debuting next year at Six Flags Great Adventure in Jackson Township, New Jersey. It will stand at 382 feet tall. Speeds will reach up to 100 miles per hour, and it'll be ranked among the five tallest roller coasters in the world. It's billed as the world's first free-spinning floorless coaster with upside-down launches, meaning no two rides will feel exactly the same. So we have that to look forward to at Six Flags Great Adventure in 2027. I had a

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Impossible question on the Kathy Romano show tomorrow morning. We're up to $404. Just under 3% of us will admit to this. What is it? I keep forgetting what the actual answer is, but I do know that most people are not even in the right category. So think up some guesses, do a little research, and call us tomorrow morning.

If you didn't get a glimpse of the big golden moon this morning, you'll have another chance tonight. It did reach its peak this morning. The full moon was this morning, but you will be able to see it again tonight. It's known as the buck moon, and it was named for the time of year when young male deer grow out their antlers. So make sure tonight you take a look up, because it was gorgeous. I keep

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Tomorrow on the Kathy Romano Show, we've got $404 for the impossible question. We'll play Free Gas for Life, or as far as 50 grand will take you. We've got some thunderstorms possibly coming through later this afternoon. Now, if the sky's clear, make sure you look up. You will be able to see that full golden buck moon. Have a great rest of your afternoon. Bill's in next. We'll chat tomorrow.

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Oh, happy Wednesday, guys. We're halfway there. Your chance to win a whole lot of money tomorrow morning on the Kathy Romano Show. $404 with the impossible question. Just under 3% of us, not many, will admit to this. What is it? Round one at 7:10, round two at 9:10, right here on the beat.

Mr. Timberlake, Cry Me a River on the B. We are crying tears of joy here at B101. Just want to thank you guys once again. Because news broke yesterday that we here at B101, the whole station, has been nominated for an NAB Marconi.

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Okay, today might be the day to ask for that raise, according to a new study. 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

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I am so jealous of people who can actually walk to work because they save a lot of gas money, obviously. 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

wrapping up her summer residency in Las Vegas very shortly, actually August 15th. That'll be it. And of course, she'll be coming back to tape her show, which is still a great talk show. I watch it every afternoon here in the studio. It's Joan Jett on the Beat.

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Your cue to call. That's when you'll hear me tell you to call. And if you're caller 10, you get the tickets. He's going to be in Reading August 11th. It's Taylor.

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0: Well, happy Wednesday, guys. Perhaps the grossest answer to an impossible question was given this morning. You want to hear it? All right. So just under 3% of us will admit to this. What is it? And here was the guest that had the Delaware Valley gagging.
1: Biting your toenails.
0: Biting your toenails. All right. $404 in the jackpot tomorrow morning on the Kathy Romano Show. Round one at 7:10. Round two at 9:10. Right here on the beat.

Fares on the B. So, are you playing the Powerball tonight? $663 million in the jackpot. Now, a set of numbers will cost you $2. So, I don't play the Mega Millions anymore because it's up to $5 for a set of numbers. But, you know what? Somebody in Florida, or the winning ticket for $800 million hit last night for the Mega Millions. Incredible. It's Nelly Furtado on the B.

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Huntrix and Golden, Phillies B101. So, how would you like to go see Mr. Bryan Adams at the Santander Arena? I'm saying that correctly, by the way. Not Santander, Santander Arena in Reading. This is Tuesday, August 11th. I don't have tickets right now, but a little bit after 3 o'clock, I want you to listen for your cue to call it a chance to win right here on the beat.

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try to brighten up your day with some prizes here. So right now I've got a pair of tickets you can win to go see Bryan Adams at Santander Arena in Reading on August 11th. So caller 10, you get a pair right now. 888-333-B101, 888-333-B101. Just a

0: Hi, B101. Who's this?
1: This is Sue.
0: Hi, Sue. Where are you calling from today?
1: Pottstown.
0: Pottstown. What you up to in Pottstown today?
1: Not a whole lot.
0: You sounded very frustrated there for a second, Sue.
1: Well, I did have kind of a rough day, but...
0: Oh, no. All right. Well, listen, I don't want to bring you down. Let's not get into that. I got some great news for you, Sue. You're caller number 10. Congratulations.
1: You're kidding. I'm wonderful.
0: I am not kidding.
1: Out.
0: It's going to be a great show. It's Brian Adams.
1: Oh,
0: it's
1: yeah.
0: The Roll with the Punches tour. This is happening August 11th, right around the corner at Santander Arena in Reading. It's a great venue, courtesy of Live Nation. 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But again, you won a pair, so have a great time.
1: Wow. Okay. Thank you so much. Thank you.
0: I hope that brightened up your day a little bit.
1: You did?
0: Oh, perfect. Well, we tried to do that here on B101. So mission accomplished.
1: I know.
0: Well, listen.
1: Thank you. You did.
0: Of course. Well, listen. Hang on. I'll get all your information. Sue.
1: Okay. Thank you.
0: And guys, make sure you listen tomorrow and Friday, a little after 3 o'clock, for your chance to win as well, right here on the B. And weather is sponsored by Whole Foods Market. Looks like the rain's going to hold off for the rest of the day. Tomorrow, plenty of sunshine. Highs near 80. 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

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Yes, Eagles training camp got underway today at Jefferson Health Training Camp, okay? And there's only one public practice this year. So that's August 25th at the Link. And it's a hot ticket, guys. 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So go if you can.

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0: 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Looks like the rain's going to hold off this evening. Tomorrow, plenty of sunshine, highs in the low 80s.
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Brian McKnight. I saw Brian live once. I saw him in 2009. It was right here in Philadelphia, the Pennsylvania Convention Center, for the NAB Awards. Okay, that's the big Marconi Awards for radio stations. And in that year, B101 in 2009 won Major Market Station of the Year. Now, I bring this up because we are nominated once again.

0: weather is sponsored by Wawa. Looks like the rain's going to hold off this evening. Tomorrow, plenty of sunshine, highs in the low 80s. 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

0: Alana Miles on the B. Happy Wednesday. We're halfway there. Why not win a little money along the way to the weekend? Your chance to win $404 tomorrow morning on the Kathy Romano Show with the Impossible Question. Just under 3% of us will admit to this. What is it? Here's some of the wrong guesses this morning.
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0: One of the great Seinfeld quotes of all time from George Costanza. It's not a lie if you believe it. I love that. All right, round one at 7:10 tomorrow. Round two at 9:10 right here on the beat.

Do you tend to cry a little bit over money, especially when you make a stupid mistake? I had one back early June. All right. So I get the mail today and I get a red light traffic camera citation, a ticket for $100, guys. They said I blew a red light at Aiken's Oval. So I'm like, all right, well, let's take a look at the video because you can do that now. You punch in the numbers and you can see your traffic violation. And man, did I blow that red light. I'll never do that again. So just a word of caution out there. You know, they have them on the boulevard and in Center City. You just got to be aware. Just try not to blow the red lights. My bad. I paid the fine today. No points, thankfully. It's Adele now in the Big.

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Tomorrow, plenty of sunshine, highs in the low 80s. From protests to playoffs, Americans have been showing up since 1776. 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

Billie Eilish, Birds of a Feather. And those birds began training camp today, another road to the Super Bowl potentially. And the big signing yesterday, re-signing or extension, Jalen Carter. How about it? 4 years, $152 million. It could go up to $160 million. Listen, he is a great player. Probably the best defensive tackle in football. Just got to not spit on people. It's MJ on the beat.

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Madonna, Like a Prayer. Say a prayer for our Phillies. What is going on? They lost. They got swept in Miami by the Marlins. Lost today. Now 6.5. I'm sorry to whine, by the way, but now there's 6.5 games behind the Braves in the NL East. They don't play again until Friday. Maybe a little break will do them some good. We're still

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0: The Biebs and Sorry. A lot of sorries were handed out on the morning show, Kathy Romano show this morning, when it came to the impossible question because nobody got it right. All right, $404 in the jackpot for tomorrow. So think about this. Just under 3% of us will admit to this. What is it? Now, here's probably one of, if not the grossest answer in impossible question history.
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0: Biting your toenails. I'm literally gagging. Just hearing that. Not it, clearly. Round one at 7:10, round two at 9:10 tomorrow right here on the B. Best of luck.

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4: And weather is sponsored by Duke's Mayonnaise. Looks like the rain's going to hold off overnight tonight. Plenty of sunshine tomorrow. It's going to be a nice one. Highs in the low 80s.
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Prince on the beat. Did you hear somebody in Florida won $800 million for the Mega Millions? 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I stopped playing it. A little too rich for my blood. I still do the Powerball. That's only $2. And tonight's drawing, not too shabby, $663 million. If you want to, run out now or stop on the way home, good luck. Yeah.

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And speaking of starting something, the Eagles, of course, started training camp, official training camp at Jefferson Health Training Camp Facility. Is that what it's called? I'm so used to saying NovaCare Complex. I really am. But all right, so training camp started today. Don't forget, the first and only public practice is 6 o'clock at the Link

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Summer's flying by. We all know that. 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

0: Sometimes it feels like the news is full of things that have never happened before. 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I'm Sally Helm, host of the podcast History This Week from the History Channel. 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

0: 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Is it? I'm Susie Welch. I host a podcast called Becoming You. People think, okay, an A plus life is not available to me, but there is a way. 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

on the Bee. As Wednesday is starting to come to a close for most of us, I'm heading on out of here. Can't believe it is the last week of July already. Things are just, like, again, moving by so fast. Now, tomorrow, right here on the Bill Taffarel Show, a little after 3 o'clock, a chance to win tickets to go see Bryan Adams' very cool summer concert, August 11th. That's a Tuesday night at Santander Arena in Reading. So listen for your chance to win. Also, want to mention $404 tomorrow morning on the Kathy Romano Show. And then a little after 8 o'clock, you want to listen for your cue to call, a chance to win free gas for life. A lot going on here at the Bee. Thanks for making us a part of your workday. It's Imagine Dragons now.

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